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3: Elena here, and welcome to Backstage Country. This week, we have got a guy who has not been here with us in a while, but we've got him for the entire week right now. So excited. Joe Nichols is here.
4: Thanks, Elena. Glad to be here with you. Lots to talk about. I'll be sharing stories about my music and lots more.
3: That's right. You heard the man. We can't wait to hear all of it. Joe Nichols is here all week long on Backstage Country, so don't go anywhere.

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1: A little raw for her, and so, you know, I don't know if anybody will ever hear. It's really good, though.
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0: It's Backstage Country. We got Joe Nichols hosting this week. I'm Elena. And earlier we were talking about C'est La Vie, the new song. It just dropped the other day. And, you know, not the only new music that you've put out in 2026 so far. Are there some that you've kept in your back pocket that you are thinking about maybe?
1: Yeah, one is kind of like a blues man type of song. It's kind of personal to me. It's about, you know, life on the road and, you know, having a phenomenal wife that has been very forgiving and shows a lot of grace. A lot of mercy for this guy, and you know, it's special to me, special to her, a little raw for her, and so, you know, I don't know if anybody ever hear it. It's really good, though.
0: Yeah, so you can really be in a place where music is cathartic and healing and everything, and sometimes it is just for you, and I think that's kind of beautiful.
1: Thank you very much. That's the best way to put that. I think the title of one of those ones is called Live to Die Another Day or something like that. It's pretty cool.
0: So those vulnerable songs, I mean, I would include Fighting the Good Fight in that category because it really is, you know, very raw. And I'm very happy that you shared that song with everybody because, like you said, it, you know, is a lot of people's experience.
1: Yeah.
0: For you, though, putting that one out, since there are ones that you keep to yourself, do you have struggles with that? Like, did you kind of want to hold back? What was your thought process on that one?
1: On Fighting the Good Fight, I wrote it with Jason Sellers and Paul Jenkins. Actually, they flew down to Texas to write with me there at the house because I'm so slammed. And
0: I forget you're in Texas.
1: Yeah. And so they brought a little simple studio with them, a little thing we could put a little demo down that day. And you know, they started talking about, you know, what can we write about? And, you know, what's your story? And give us some highlights. And I started talking about from my childhood to my adulthood, you know, everything's, God, there's just fighting. All of the stories I have revolve around this kind of fight or that kind of fight, physical fighting and the violence and everything I grew up in and the violence I, you know, knew as an adult and, you know, the bad traits of my character that I picked up as a child and, you know, how that all has burned away from me by the time that third verse / bridge gets here and we talk about the guy I am now. It took all those things to get where I am today. And that is the guy that holds up that Bible and that Bible verse as his protection. And that's how I protect my girls.
0: Beautifully said.
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2: 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Ella Langley is coming to the Prudential Center in Newark, New Jersey on Thursday, September 10th. 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

0: It's Backstage Country. Joe Nichols is here this week as our host. I'm Elena. And Joe, funny how you've been able to have these like wild and random experiences through life. And it's also really incredible to see like that legacy that you have created, like when with artists that come about like Post Malone, who is a huge fan of yours and has said on record, Broken Heartsville is like his favorite country song ever written. Here you are really and have helped to shape a lot of sounds, like you said. I mean, who are some of the other artists that have come up to you and told you that? I mean, I know Russell Dickerson sang on one of your demos.
1: He influenced that song for sure.
0: Yeah.
1: I don't know. You have some of the young kids that are kind of being discovered that aren't on the radio yet, but they're blowing up on streaming. And a lot of those guys, younger country guys that are streaming 10 times what I'm streaming, and they're like, I owe my sound to you. Like, all right, you're doing okay. You're doing good. Mm-hmm. You know, tell me your secret. Yeah, influence me a little if you would. But that's really great. I the Post Malone thing is funny. I got to tell you how that went.
0: Yeah, let me hear.
1: He wanted me to fly out to meet him at Stagecoach because he was playing Stagecoach there. And I was like, man, I got a show in Texas. I can't meet you there. I wish it was any other night. And he was like on it, like, please, please, please make this happen. And I'm like, first, yeah, the right guy. I mean, are you looking for like, another Joe? I don't think I'm your guy. It
0: felt surreal.
1: Just me. It just felt weird. Yeah. And then a couple months go by and he said, listen, I'm having an album release party, my country album release party. I would really love it if you came and sang Broken Heartsville with me at the album release party. And I was like, you know what? I'm off that day. Absolutely. I'll do it. And we'll do our song. We'll do my song. And which is very flattering.
0: Yeah.
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4: That's me, Joe Nichols. 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I can't wait to get going. 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

0: It's Backstage Country. I'm Elena. Joe Nichols is co-hosting with me this week. It's so fun catching up. And, you know, we've been pretty nostalgic, too, during our time together. And I got to tell you, Joe, I was so excited when I found out that you were coming on for the week. But for some reason, I got to be so for real with you, the first thing that popped in my head was 2017, the cover of Baby Got Back. And I was like almost gaslighting myself, like, did that really happen? I'm like, no, wait a second, it was that like a fever dream? And so I even googled it to make sure I was remembering correctly, and then I was taken right back to that moment. And I have never gotten a chance to talk to you about this. I'm just curious, like, how, why did that all come together? I need the lore.
1: Boy, that's a great example, cautionary tale of never give anybody important the kernel of a bad idea. They'll find a way to spend a lot of money on it. That's one of those things. I was playing a festival in Arizona. And I was playing like the late afternoon, early evening. Everybody's kind of drunk. And there's 30,000 people there, and they're kind of paying attention. There's so many people there that, you know, and I thought, man, are people even listening to my set? Are they even listening out there? Because it sounds like one loud voice. And in between songs, I was supposed to do this nice little acoustic breakdown of this sad song, something like I'll Wait For You or something acoustically, and had this little tender moment, and I thought, this is not the crowd to pull out I'll Wait For You. Let's do something else. And I thought, I had this thought of Baby Got Back for some reason. I have no idea why, but I was like, I like big butts and I cannot lie. And acoustically, I was like, well, I'm stuck doing country. So the other butt is candy and I, when the girl walks in with an itty bitty waist, round thing in your face. Then next day, we talked about that. The band talked about that at night, and the next day for soundcheck, the band guys are like, man, we should do that again. The crowd went crazy. They went nuts for that song. We should work it up. Anyway, we did more of it, and my manager saw online me doing that and saw the reaction and everything, and he's like, dude, we got to cut that. And I'm like, no, you don't understand. I was just joking. And I'm like, just promise me nobody's ever going to hear this. He's like, nobody's ever going to hear it. We cut it, and it was a great cut.
0: Yeah.
1: And we're like, oh, my God, it sounds really good. And they're like, press starts talking about that song, and they go, you know what we should do? We should get a video going for the song. I'm like, oh, my God. Every step of the way, I've said no. We're like, do it anyway. And so we get to this place where I'm in the, and they go, we think we can get Sir Mix-a-Lot to do a video with us. And they said, we'll do it in the format of, you know, the Michael J. Fox scene on Back to the Future.
0: Mm-hmm.
1: We'll have Sir Mix-a-Lot with doing the Huey Lewis part with the megahorn saying, no, you're just too darn loud.
0: Yeah.
1: You know, with the bullhorn thing. And they called Sir Mix-a-Lot. He's like, absolutely, I'll do it. Let's do it. And he didn't know I had a country version of the song. He loved it. He loved that version of the song. Funny side stories. He's like, you know, I'm going to need you to sign over all the derivative rights to this song because you changed it so much. It would be a co-write.
0: Oh,
1: and
0: yeah.
1: He's like, you know, in order to do this, you got to sign that over to me. And I was like, signed. Like, okay. I didn't mean to claim.
0: Now you're collaborating.
1: Right, yeah, I didn't mean to do that. And so I did that. And he came up and did the video. And he's a super nice guy.
0: He was funny in it.
1: Very funny. And he was he showed me a lot about licensing. Like he told me a lot of insight about, you know, what he did with Baby Got Back and how he's used it for licensing every year. It makes a lot of money because he's very smart about music business stuff. Never do anything thinking, you know, this will never get anywhere. It will. People will pick up on a bad idea and want to spend money on it.
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1: It's Backstage Country. I'm Elena. We got Joe Nichols hosting this week. And let's talk about another massive hit of yours. Yeah. We actually were mentioning it earlier when we were talking about Sunny in 75 and the way that you kind of thought this song would come before that one.
2: Yeah.
1: But it didn't. And I do remember this song was self-funded, right? Because it was kind of in the in-between.
2: Yeah.
1: So does that make this song, like, does it just hit different because it was self-funded?
2: I think so. I think we just captured magic in the studio.
1: Yeah.
2: So here's how that went. I left the label, Show Dog, and I'm like, all right, what do I do next? Do I go get a label? Do I just hang and chill for a few years? And I decided I need a new label. You know, I've still got value at radio, I think. I think I got good, what do they call it, equity, you know, at radio. And so I went to an old friend of mine named Mike Owens, great song man, one of the greatest song men of Nashville ever, and he has passed away since then. Just a great man, and knew songs, and knew me. He was my A&R guy back at Universal South, and he found Broken Heartsville, he found Tequila Makes Your Clothes Fall Off, he found some of those songs, and so he was really good at finding songs and putting them with artists. It's just a great A&R. Mm-hmm. And just a great song guy. He could find obscure stuff, and it, you know, it's perfect for the time. I went to him and I said, man, I'm in a pickle. I don't have a label. I think I want to stay in the label game. Will you help me put a little list of songs together that I can go, you know, record, maybe even master out as a full record instead of just demoing? And he said, yeah. I called my old friend Tony Brown, who had never produced any of my songs, even though I was on his label for years. He was like, nah, man, you got a good thing going with Brent Rowan. And I don't want to mess that up. I don't want to jump in here and be that guy that's got to produce stuff, you know, like these guys do. He totally could have done that. Anyway, he goes, I think it's the perfect time for us to get together and work on something like we always wanted to. And with my own money, we put together four sides. One was called Billy Graham's Bible. And one was called The Blues Are Alive and Well. And then Billy Graham's Bible. I can't remember the other one. I can't remember. But anyway, we had four songs. I thought two of them were top-notch. Well, the other ones I couldn't get right in the studio yet. But we walked into labels with two songs, Billy Graham's Bible and Yeah. And we went and shopped about four or five labels, and we got offers for deals, for a record deal in about a week's time, four deals sitting there, including one of the Scott Simon label, but we were sitting there with deal options. Like, wow, that was pretty
1: worth
2: quick.
1: It. Yeah.
2: And so Mickey Jack Combs was the co-producer on those songs.
1: Mm-hmm.
2: And I knew that I had a big hit in my pocket. Yeah, I felt like a slam dunk at radio. The first time I heard it mixed, I was like, boys, if they don't play that on the radio, then I've done something wrong that nobody has told me about, because that's a stone cold hit if I've ever heard one. Little did I know, Russell Dickerson sang the demo on that song.
1: What?
2: I thought that was funny. He told me the other day at an acoustic event we did together, he goes, you know, I sang the demo on that song. I'm like, damn, man, I thought that was Jay Cohen. I always thought it was Jake that did that. But then the rest is history. We put out Sunny in 75 in a few months. Bam, number one song. Followed up with a song I had in my pocket for a couple of years. Number one song there, and we've been off to the races.
1: Damn,
2: That was my like third or fourth comeback at that point.
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0: It's Backstage Country. We got Joe Nichols hosting this week. I'm Elena. And earlier we were talking about C'est La Vie, the new song. It just dropped the other day. And, you know, not the only new music that you've put out in 2026 so far.
1: Yeah.
0: Yeah, we've already got three songs before that on High Notes. And it just makes us all so excited to hear about what is coming, what's still to come. Like, tell me where you're at creatively right now with the new music.
1: Well, thank you. I appreciate you digging through that. We put out a song called Goodbyes Are Hard to Listen To first from this EP. Okay. It's stone cold country. It's country as anything I've ever done. And then we rolled out a song called Fighting the Good Fight, something I wrote about, you know, the struggle throughout my life and, you know, a lot of the battles I've had to fight over the years from, you know, childhood to my own, you know, battles that I fought throughout the young adulthood. And then on to my daily battle as a dad now, especially a girl dad, where I look at the world as one big dangerous place. And so I put on the armor of God and go out and speak the truth. And, you know, Ephesians 6, you know, I carry that thought. And so I wrote a song like that. That kind of surprised people. We put that out, a simple message. And turns out, you know, I thought I was writing a song about me. Turns out I was writing a song about a lot of people.
0: Yep.
1: A lot of people connect with that song. And then we rolled out a song that I wrote that I wanted to be like a 90s country dance, you know, dance tune that you could, you know, line dance to or two-step or double two-step, as they say back in the day. When I wrote that song, High Notes, the guys I wrote it with were, you know, younger guys, and they're like, man, here's the beat we're thinking. And I'm like, no, I think just straight country on this. And they're like, nah, it'll sound fresh if we do it like this. And they sent me a demo of their version. I'm like, I don't know. Let me have a crack at this. And I went and did a completely different, like I said, like 90s country, straight up country. And they fell in love with it. They're like, dude, this is your version way better. Let's do that. And so, and then we recorded that, got a good cut on it and put that out just last month, which has gone really well. High Notes has got a lot of people's attention and all three have in some way, or another. And so, love seeing those streams, love seeing people interact with those songs. And, you know, the new stuff has led us to right here, our fourth release, you know, of this new EP that'll come sometime later in the summer. It's called C'est La Vie. And so that's our new music rollout.
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2: He's a ranch hand in a pinch, man. 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
1: I'm Joe Nichols, your Backstage Country host this week. And coming up, the story behind my number one song, Sonny and 75.

0: what makes a great country hit. 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
1: It's Backstage Country. I'm Elena. Joe Nichols is hanging out this week, and we're getting to talk about all the stories of the past, the now, the future. But let's get nostalgic a little bit again here for a second. Sunny in 75. Yeah. One of my favorite Joe Nichols songs. Not many, but this one's so undeniable. And I remember when I first came and started my first show in Nashville, this song is why I met you for the first time. It was like the celebration of the number one.
2: That's awesome.
1: And I'll never forget. We talked about like how this place that you were in, because this was like a new, fresh, like this was the first song in like this new era and this new journey. You know, I feel like I recall you saying you weren't that happy before. So like this this felt very different. Can you kind of take me back to that time and that feeling?
2: Yeah, I'd kind of gotten in a rut. You know, another time I was coming away from that label, Show Dog.
1: Yeah.
2: And I was walking away from there, and I was with a new label, Red Bow Records, is a subsidiary of Broken Bow. And so actually, it's funny that Benny Brown, who signed me at Red Bow, is the guy that owns the label I'm currently on.
1: Oh, whoa.
2: He sold that label, and many years later started this label, and I was one of the first guys he wanted to sign to this label. So
1: full circle.
2: So after, I think it was like Take It Off was my last single and Show Dog, and it just wasn't working well with personnel and me, and I was kind of rudderless with music. I was like, man, I don't know if it's something I'm doing, if it's something, you know, if the audience of country music is over it with me, or maybe do I need to change? Do I need to get back to the old stuff or the new stuff? And then I got this song in my pocket that I felt like was a hit, and it was called Yeah. And I went and signed this label deal, and I was like, all right, this Yeah is going to be the first single. And they're like, hold on a minute, we got this other song that I passed on. I'm like, I don't know about this song, because it was real pop sounding. And Jason Sellers, who wrote C'est La Vie.
1: Yep, uh-huh.
2: Yeah, he wrote it, and he sang the demo on it. Phenomenal singer, but he sings real high, like in Vince Gill area. And and he sings this real, got a good pop vocal sound to him, pop country vocal sound. And I listened to it, I'm like, man, I can't duplicate that. It will drag it down, it won't sound anything like that. I don't think that's meant for me. And Benny Brown, I'll never forget, he looked at me and said, listen, if we cut this song, if you don't like it, nobody ever has to hear it. We cut a song, we spend a little time in the studio. If it doesn't go well, then we'll throw it away. Nobody has to hear it. But, you know, do me that favor and just cut it for me. Spend some time with it. Try to work with it. Do your best. Give me your word that you'll do your best. And at the end of the day, if you hate it, we'll move on.
1: Mm-hmm.
2: And sure enough, man, we come out of the studio with something that smoked. And I was like, damn, I think I like this a lot now. And so they were like, I was like, but yeah, you know, let's put yeah out first. It sure feels like a surefire thing at radio. And they were like, actually, we think Sunny in 75 would work as a reintroduction to radio.
1: Yeah.
2: And then yeah would drive them all home. You'd have a big hit with Sunny in 75 and then a followed up with a big hit, and all of a sudden you got superstar status again, and that sounded good to me. So we did it just like that, man. We ended up having two back-to-back massive multi-week number one songs.
1: Yep.
2: That were multi-platinum songs, and that was a really cool ride. They couldn't have been more right.
1: And this all came together the right way, and thank goodness, exactly, because we got this song and we get to play it right now. Will you introduce it?
2: Yeah, here's my song. I'm Joe Nichols, and this is Sunny in 75 on Backstage Country.

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1: I've left notes on my phone. I've left notes in a notebook. Stuff that I've written on a napkin.
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0: It's Backstage Country. We got Joe Nichols hosting this week. I'm Elena. And earlier we were talking about C'est La Vie, the new song. It just dropped the other day. Tell me where you're at creatively right now with the new music. Are you actively writing and stuff still right now? Or
1: Yeah. I am. When I have days off and I have a good structure around it, you know, I don't want to do it where I'm in town from 6 a.m. to 8 p.m. Let's fit in a writing session in there. I can't do like that. I got to be kind of rested and ready.
0: Okay. So what is it typically like when you are going to sit down and write? Is it just spur of the moment kind of situation? Does it have to be like that?
1: It's usually, let's sit down I'll share with you the last 25 ideas that I've had sitting in my pocket.
0: Okay.
1: Stuff I've texted myself, something I've left notes on my phone. I've left notes in a notebook, stuff that I've written on a napkin, anything like that. And I'll go through something that fits with the other two writers I'm there with. And, you know, I'll leave alone the ones that I want to write by myself. You know, some of those, this song's for me and me alone. But I'll sit down and we'll rummage through those ideas, see if anything sticks.
0: Yeah.
1: And when we find something worth picking on, like High Notes, we'll lay down and do it.
0: When you say me and me alone, does that mean that we'll never hear them from the public, or does that just mean you want it to be a solo write?
1: Maybe both. I want it to be a solo write, and because of that, and may never hear it because I'm very picky about songs. I don't want to be the guy that says, I want my songs out there because I'm financially invested in this. And I don't have the ego that some guys have when they say, I wrote it, so it must be good. I'm kind of the other way around. I've got this insecurity about me that says, if I wrote it, I can't objectively see this song for what it is. So other people will have to tell me this is great before I'll believe it.
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0: got Joe Nichols hosting this week. I'm Elena. It's Backstage Country. And another song that I want to reminisce about, Gimme That Girl.
1: This song had so many twists and turns. You know, number one thing that pops up in my mind is the label that I was on was bought out or merged with Toby Keith's label, which was Showdog.
0: Showdog, yeah.
1: And so when that happened, Gimme That Girl had reached like number 20 on the chart. And it was starting to really pick up. And radio stations were calling and saying, I'm playing it in power this week. I'm putting it in power. And so they were kind of just fielding calls rather than working radio stations. So they said to me, they said, we just had to kind of not get in the way of this song, climb it to number one itself, and then sitting there a couple, 3 weeks. And so I remember this kind of went rudderless for about 5-6 weeks, which is what the time it took from go to 20. To number one, and sat there all by itself.
0: Was that wild to you?
1: I'll tell you a funny story about that. You know, Broken Heartsville was destined to never be a number one song because the Dixie Chicks had a song called Traveling Soldier that was way, way, way, way out in front of everybody.
0: That was the same timing?
1: Oh, yeah. We were at number two, and Daryl Worley had this new song called Have You Forgotten that was flying up the chart. Like, it was going to be number one in 4 weeks. And it was at number three or number four behind us. And it was going to gain, it was going to pass us eventually. The next week it would have passed us for sure. And then Dixie Chicks had a political statement that a lot of radio stations didn't like. And so they stopped playing that song midweek. A lot of them did. And on Monday we were like, oh, that's okay. That's interesting. And by like Thursday and Friday, we're watching that song drift down back toward us. We're talking about that song would have been number one for weeks and weeks and weeks. And we would have died the next week. We got up there and we shot our shot. And so it was our last week with a bullet. And we watched that song fall, the song behind us rise. And we saw our spins getting maximized. And we're like, this is going to be a photo finish to who's got the number one record. And sure enough, we edged out Daryl Worley by, I mean, barely. And Traveling Soldier, too, by less than 100.
0: That is crazy. I didn't realize that was all that timing. Yeah, that's insane.
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0: say so. Okay, that's a wrap for today's show. I'm Elena. Day two is in the books with Joe Nichols, who did a great job hosting today.
1: Thanks, Elena. Glad we could do this again tomorrow. So y'all better be back.
0: That's right. We'll see you tomorrow on Backstage Country.

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1: We start with Tim McGraw, who happens to be coming to Jones Beach this Friday. He says he's going to be gifting one pawn shop guitar at every tour stop to start a kid off on their musical journey. That is the name of a new project from him, the name of the tour, good new song that we're playing. So pretty cool. You could look forward to that. Somebody going home with a guitar Friday night at Jones Beach. Ella Langley is putting out an energy drink collab with a company, and it's apparently no sugar, peaches, and honey flavor. Not available yet, it says, but soon you should be able to have that at her tour stops. Remember, September 10th, Newark, Prudential Center, and we've got some great stuff coming up with that. Woody Harrelson is producing a documentary on the Armadillo, a music venue in Austin, Texas, which apparently is very famous and got a lot of people and careers started. He is putting that together. The World Cup the other day, the final, Spain-Argentina, drew 63 million viewers in the U.S. That is a soccer record for the United States. Taylor Swift and Travis Kelce. So a lot of people clamoring online for anything, any details, pictures, which we haven't seen. We got nothing so far. Jason Kelce the other day did say that Taylor and Travis performed a duet together at the wedding. He didn't say if it was like practiced and rehearsed or if it was karaoke, or he didn't even say what song it was, but he said they did perform, and he said Travis has always been able to carry a tune. So maybe, who knows, maybe they put a documentary together about the wedding. You never know. A biopic next summer, Snoop Dogg, that is on the way. Yeah, if you're into Snoop Dogg, biopic coming out next summer. Olivia Rodrigo spotted with Julian Cronenberg, a Wall Street guy, former U.S. men's field hockey player. They were in an airport, I think returning from Iceland, and some pictures taken of the two of them. You want to talk about pictures? Aaron Rodgers, the quarterback, posted pictures of him making peace with his family. They've been on the outs for quite a while. He's been in a fight with his parents, his brother. There's been all sorts of back and forth over the years. But he just posted the other day of a peaceful reunion and hugging and lots of smiles. So good for them. That is a great thing. And this is sad news. An actress, Kaylee Hoddle, a deaf actress from Godzilla and Kong movies, which I've never seen, but if you're a fan of those movies, she's only 18. She passed away in a car accident the other day in Maryland. She was not driving. Somebody else was, and the car left the road. No word on exactly what went on or what might have caused it. But Kaylee Hoddle, the deaf actress in Godzilla and Kong, passed away at 18. TV tonight, ABC, with the fifth season premiere reboot of Who Wants to Be a Millionaire? Larry David, Ben Affleck on there, some celebrities. And Amazon with the streaming premiere of the movie Masters of the Universe. And there you have it, your Bald and the Beautiful entertainment, everything from Nashville to Hollywood. Looking at a good day, big Dublin Deck night tonight, American Ride, the Toby Keith tribute, DJ Salty Jim, got a bunch of final Tim McGraw tickets on the wheel for Jones Beach for Friday. We'll have them on the wheel tonight. A lot of food, drink, dancing, vendors. We'll see you out there, Dublin Deck. Great weather, about 82 or so today, and some sunshine. My Country, 96.1.
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0: My Country 96.1, it's Fathead. It is Wednesday, July 22nd, 2026. Going to have a decent day. Looks like some sunshine today, about 82 or so. Do you have the threat of a passing little shower or something? Sure, of course, you always do. It's summertime, but looks pretty good tonight. Dublin Deck, big night. American Ride, the Toby Keith tribute. We'll see them tonight with DJ Salty Jim. A lot of food, drink, vendors, wheel of prizes. Those final Tim McGraw tickets tonight. That show's on Friday at Jones Beach, so we will have those for you this evening. Just a lot of fun. Can't wait to see you out there. Now, Country Mills had originally scheduled a daddy-daughter dinner tonight at Dublin Deck. He has pushed that off to next week, decided to put that to next week. Still a big, huge, regular night at Dublin Deck. Can't wait to see you out there. Couple other radio station things happening. Check our socials. Got some great giveaways. Mitchell Tenpenny, we're giving away meet and greet backstage hang. You can enter for that. We're going to award some of those at the end of the week. We're also going to be putting up a Cole Swindell one really soon. And look for a couple other fun things we're working on socials, and you're going to see one of them today, I'm pretty sure. So just keep an eye out as you go about your day on our Instagram and Facebook. And we will be out and about this Friday, 2 days away. We will be at Tim McGraw, and I just want to let you know, if you're going to see the show at Jones Beach, where to look for us. We will be outside the gates. Big areas, like a big open space outside the gates. You'll see our tent. We're also going to be inside the gates as well. We will have a setup in there. Look for us. I'll be out in the parking lot. We're going to have our My Country 96.1 shield. Have you seen this? We bring it out to appearances and events. Looks like almost like a Captain America shield, but it's our logo. And if you hold that up, take a picture, post it, and tag us for the month of July, you will be entered to win Chris Stapleton tickets. Somebody's going to win Stapleton tickets. Every month, a different pair of tickets. This month, Chris Stapleton for Jones Beach. You can enter at Jones Beach at the McGraw Show this Friday. We'll be out and about. We'll be coming to your tailgate, looking for you in the parking lot. It's going to be a lot of fun. Pretty exciting. So if you see me rolling through the parking lot, and you will, you should, we're going to be out there filming and getting into your tailgate and stuff. And who knows? I might be hungry. Have a burger ready for me. I'm just saying we might need a little nourishment as we go around there. Looks like great weather on Friday as well. So we're excited about it. Look out for us at McGraw. We'll be starting to roll around there at give or take about 5 o'clock or so. And we'll see you out there for the show. Absolutely a lot of fun. All right, should we start the show this way? Always something for you to learn. We try to give you something that you could take with you. Remember, we shut down production of The Penny, right? Remember, the government shut that down. Okay. So a lot of people are fine with that. It's okay. Do you need The Penny anymore? I don't know. We shut it down. That's okay. I'm not really concerned about that. But now, paying in cash without access to pennies has been a little confusing in different states. You know, different states have different laws requiring exact change. I did not know this. Some states don't allow businesses to charge more or less to customers than others, even if it's just a couple of pennies. So there's been some legal issues. So now Congress is working on passing a bill called the Common Sense Act, sense as in C-E-N-T-S, hoping to resolve some of those problems. This would allow all businesses the option to round cash transactions to the nearest nickel. So if you pay something, it's $19.82, that'll become $19.80. If it's $19.83, it'll become $19.85. They're working on passing that bill. By the way, the bill could also force a change to nickels. Here's another crazy thing. Nickels are even more expensive to produce than pennies. Do you know last year it cost 14 cents to make every 5 cent nickel? All right, something's wrong with that, we see. So the government looking for cheaper ways to make the nickel. But that also causes problems because the nickel then would not be recognized in vending machines and counting machines and different systems where you put nickels into. Nothing is imminent, by the way, with any of this. They're just testing some of these different things and theories and bills and stuff. So there you go. Nothing to worry about. Nothing to see here. It's okay. Just keep paying cash. You'll be fine. And, you know, maybe you get pennies back. Maybe you don't. But some of that's going to change eventually. They'll be rounding to the nearest nickel. Plenty more to do. Your special song at 7:30. Bald and the Beautiful Entertainment up at about 8:12. National Day's Good News Stories, late 8 o'clock hour. And the history of the trendy water bottle coming up later this hour as well. We'll get into that. How many of them have you owned or do you have sitting in your cabinet? Beautiful day for Dublin Deck. We'll be close to 82 and sunshine. Let's go. Big night out there with American Ride, the Toby Keith tribute, DJ Salty Jim, and yours truly. A lot of fun. My Country, 96.1.
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it's Jacob Hackworth. What took you so long? My country, 96.1. It's Fathead, rolling commercial-free right around 7:30. Not bad. We will get sun. I promise you that. Some places still cloudy. Chance of a shower. We're going to get sun in 82 today. Look out for that big night at Dublin Deck. Can't wait. American Ride, the Toby Keith tribute band. Going to be out there with DJ Salty Jim. Let's go through some birthdays and then a special song as always for you. Madison Pettis is 28. You may know her as the little girl from Disney's Cory in the House. She also played The Rock's daughter in The Game Plan. Had a big role in the recent film He's All That. Selena Gomez is 34 today. Keegan Allen is 37. That's Toby from Pretty Little Liars. A.J. Cook, 48, plays J.J. on Criminal Minds. Franca Potente, hope I pronounced that right. She's 52, the German woman who falls in love with Matt Damon in the Bourne movies, which I have not seen, by the way, which I should, and I'm sure they're pretty good. Tim Brown, retired Oakland Raiders receiver. I know they're the Vegas Raiders, but he played when they were Oakland. Tim Brown is 60. Shawn Michaels, the Heartbreak Kid, WWF and WWE, 61 today. David Spade, the comedian and actor, 62. Emily Sailors, I don't even know if I pronounced that right. Salyers, maybe, Emily, from the Indigo Girls, Closer to Fine, a big, big group, 63 today. Keith Sweat, the R&B singer, is 65. John Leguizamo, the actor, is 66. Willem Dafoe, not William, Willem Dafoe is 71, played the Green Goblin in Spider-Man, but of course, some of the older folks know him as the Sergeant in Platoon. Don Henley, Eagles, solo, of course, all the big music, 79 today. Albert Brooks, the comedic genius, one of my favorite movies of all time. Albert Brooks and Meryl Streep, Defending Your Life. Really good one if you haven't seen it. 79 today for Albert. Danny Glover, the actor, is 80. George Clinton of Parliament Funkadelic is 85. Today would have been the birthday of Terrence Stamp. Passed last year in 2025, he was General Zod in Superman 2. Bob Dole, the World War II hero, retired U.S. Senator, passed in 2021, has a birthday today. And Alex Trebek would have had a birthday as well, passed in 2020, of course, your Jeopardy host. Which brings us to our special song today. Tim McGraw, big night this coming Friday at Jones Beach. We can't wait. He's got quite the catalog and he returns to Jones Beach. Look for us outside the venue, inside the venue. We're going to be everywhere with you, looking to get you on our social media. Let's get things rocking on a Wednesday. Here's

There's the Rockin' Tim McGraw Truck Yeah, My Country 96.1 rolling commercial free on your Wednesday Dublin Deck Country Fair Hump Day Hoedown Wednesday. It's Avery Anna, Blood Runs Thicker on My Country 96.1.

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0: 96.1. It's Fathead Wednesday, July 22nd, 2026. We got a decent day. We'll get some sunshine, get up to about 82. The weather going forward looks a lot better than it did yesterday. I had a couple issues yesterday with some rain and clouds and things, and some lightning and tornado warnings in certain areas. Never really hit me. I was expecting like some crazy lightning and stuff from what I was hearing out west. It was in New Jersey and Queens, and there were tornado warnings, and they canceled Dave Matthews at Jones Beach because of the weather, and I expected a little worse, but never heard the boom. Never got the flash of lightning. Thought it would be a little crazier than it was, but I'm sure certain spots did get hit. Plenty happening here at this radio station. By the way, my son Elijah with a small performance today. Very excited. He'll be at the Gateway Playhouse for his performance of his Broadway solo. He's in a Broadway solo musical class. Not a play, not a musical, you know, like you'd think of where you go watch a two-hour show. This is more just like practice sessions of working on your Broadway solos and, you know, musicals and things like that. And it's unbelievable. They have some great teachers there. Big shout-out to Gateway Playhouse. They do an incredible job and tons of classes, all by age, by the way. He's in 8th grade to 12th grade class because he's going into 8th grade. So he's the youngest in there, but he loves working with the older kids, 8th through 12th grade. And then there's, you know, 3rd through 7th. And they have, like, kindergarten classes, all sorts of fun stuff. They're actually loading up their August session now. If you're interested, just head to gatewayplayhouse.com. And you don't even have to be, you know, into singing or music. A lot of people are, but some just do it for the fun, to get out, to meet people, to learn, to do something new, do something different. And they do an incredible job at Gateway Playhouse. 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They have big summer sessions still to come for August. You can sign up for. So somebody put out a list online of water bottle brands that have gone viral over the years. Of course, back in the day, we weren't using that term viral, but these were big, trendy, I guess would have been the word, water bottles that, if you're a history buff, you may remember. And this whole article, this whole trend, it all talks about how women start the trend and go crazy over these water bottles. So, did you own these? This is the timeline of the famous viral trendy water bottles. And some of these I do not remember. From the 1970s to the 2000s, about a 30-year span, there was a water bottle called the Nalgene, N-A-L-G-E-N-E. Do you remember that? You remember having that water bottle? Apparently, it was pretty hot for about 30 years. Then, 2010, we're already fast-forwarding, 2010 to 2016 was something called the Camelback Eddy. I vaguely remember, I mean, I know the brand Camelback. I don't remember this water bottle. The Camelback Eddy, and this is recent, 2010 to 2016. Then came another one. I don't remember the name, but apparently this was big. Everybody bought it. From 2016 to 2019, the Swell water bottle, S-W-E-L-L. Did you own that one? All right, now we're getting in to some of the ones I can remember, and they're only 7 years ago, so I hope so. 2019 to 2021, the Hydro Flask was a big deal. Now, I remember vividly my kids had to have the Hydro Flask, and the Hydro Flask was the one where that you'd have to get the stickers also. That was the big trend. You put the stickers on the Hydro Flask, and then, and parents will laugh at this. You will know what I'm talking about. All the kids who had the Hydro Flask were saying the phrase, save the turtles. I know I sound like something's wrong with me, but people were buying the Hydro Flask, putting stickers on them, and then the big phrase the kids were using were, save the turtles. I don't know what was happening there, but from 2019 to 2021, the Hydro Flask was a big deal. Then from 2020 to 2022 or so, was the Yeti Rambler. Now, I mean, I have plenty of Yetis. The Yeti is a great water bottle. I just bought a Knicks NBA Finals Yeti. It's beautiful. You'll see me rolling around town with my coffee and that. Then from 2021 to 2022 also was something called the Simple Modern. I don't remember that. Now, do you have these? The last two, of course, the Stanley. 2022 to 2024, the big boom of the Stanley, which is just the giant Stanley. I'm sorry. I never thought the big, big giant Stanley with the handle and the straw ever looked good or made any sense. I thought it looked ridiculous. And my kids have them. I get it. But the Stanley. And now the big one, the Owala. Everybody's got the Owala water bottle. O-W-A-L-A. Those were the trendy ones over the years. Do you have all of them? Did you collect them all? There you go. There's the list. All right, plenty more to do. You're bald in the beautiful entertainment up at about 8:12. National Day's good news stories, late 8 o'clock hour. We got a beautiful night for Dublin Deck. We'll be about 82 in sunshine in Patchogue tonight. My country, 96.1.
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She's a chauffeur, nurse, a grade school teacher, soccer coach, sometimes a preacher, 24-hour therapist, a maid, a cook, and economist. At the crack of dawn, she can beat the clock. She don't

0: It's the bald and the beautiful. 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
1: We start with Tim McGraw, who happens to be coming to Jones Beach this Friday. He says he's going to be gifting one pawn shop guitar at every tour stop to start a kid off on their musical journey. That is the name of a new project from him, the name of the tour. Good new song that we're playing. So pretty cool. You could look forward to that. Somebody going home with a guitar Friday night at Jones Beach. Ella Langley is putting out an energy drink collab with a company, and it's apparently no sugar, peaches, and honey flavor. Not available yet, it says, but soon you should be able to have that at her tour stops. Remember, September 10th, Newark, Prudential Center, and we've got some great stuff coming up with that. Woody Harrelson is producing a documentary on the Armadillo, a music venue in Austin, Texas, which apparently is very famous and got a lot of people and careers started. He is putting that together. The World Cup the other day, the final, Spain-Argentina, drew 63 million viewers in the U.S. That is a soccer record for the United States. Taylor Swift and Travis Kelce. So a lot of people clamoring online for anything, any details, pictures, which we haven't seen. We got nothing so far. Jason Kelce the other day did say that Taylor and Travis performed a duet together at the wedding. He didn't say if it was like practiced and rehearsed or if it was karaoke, or he didn't even say what song it was. But he said they did perform, and he said Travis has always been able to carry a tune. So maybe. Who knows? Maybe they put a documentary together about the wedding. You never know. A biopic next summer, Snoop Dogg, that is on the way. Yeah, if you're into Snoop Dogg, biopic coming out next summer. Olivia Rodrigo spotted with Julian Cronenberg, a Wall Street guy, former U.S. men's field hockey player. They were in an airport, I think, returning from Iceland, and some pictures taken of the two of them. You want to talk about pictures? Aaron Rodgers, the quarterback, posted pictures of him making peace with his family. They've been on the outs for quite a while. He's been in a fight with his parents, his brother. There's been all sorts of back and forth over the years. But he just posted the other day of a peaceful reunion and hugging and lots of smiles. So good for them. That is a great thing. And this is sad news. An actress, Kaylee Hoddle, a deaf actress from Godzilla and Kong movies, which I've never seen. But if you're a fan of those movies, she's only 18. She passed away in a car accident the other day in Maryland. She was not driving. Somebody else was, and the car left the road. No word on exactly what went on or what might have caused it. But Kaylee Hoddle, the deaf actress in Godzilla and Kong, passed away at 18. TV tonight, ABC, with the fifth season premiere reboot of Who Wants to Be a Millionaire? Larry David, Ben Affleck on there, some celebrities. And Amazon with the streaming premiere of the movie Masters of the Universe. And there you have it, your bald and the beautiful entertainment. Everything from Nashville to Hollywood. Looking at a good day. Big Dublin Deck night tonight. American Ride, the Toby Keith tribute. DJ Salty Jim. Got a bunch of final Tim McGraw tickets on the wheel for Jones Beach for Friday. We'll have them on the wheel tonight. A lot of food, drink, dancing, vendors. We'll see you out there, Dublin Deck. Great weather, about 82 or so today, and some sunshine. My Country, 96.1.
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0: My Country 96.1, it's Fathead. It is Wednesday, July 22nd, 2026. A double and deck Wednesday, looking pretty good. We'll get up to about 82 and sunshine. American Ride, the Toby Keith tribute, out at Dublin Deck tonight. We cannot wait to see them. DJ Salty Jim, always amazing. Great food and drink. Our wheel of prizes with a bunch of concert tickets, including our final chances for our freestyle show, our sister station, Party 105, with the big freestyle show this Saturday at the amphitheater, Catholic Health Amphitheater. We got those. We got your final chances at Tim McGraw, who's playing Jones Beach this Friday. So we'll have those on the wheel. And just an amazing night. A lot of vendors, a lot of fun. We'll see you out at Dublin Deck. And decent weather. Can't wait for it. Another reminder, check our socials. The Mitchell Tenpenny Backstage Hang. We'll give those away at the end of the week. We're going to be posting Cole Swindell real soon as well for Eisenhower Park. We'll do that this week. And another fun thing coming your way. Just watch the socials today. We've got a cool Ella Langley thing that's happening as well. So be on the lookout on our Instagram and our Facebook. All right, we got some national days. It's National Mango Day today. I don't eat mango all that much. There's a famous Seinfeld episode where Kramer could not get enough of the mango at the fruit stand. And he got kicked out of the fruit stand. He had to have Jerry go buy the mangoes for him. National Fragile X Awareness Day. Fragile X Awareness, the shining light on Fragile X Syndrome and the mutation of the gene that causes Fragile X Syndrome. It's National Pinucci Fudge Day. Looks pretty good. Looks like caramel. A little salt on top there. Picture I'm looking at looks really good. And it's also, last one, National Hammock Day. Depends on the hammock. Nothing like a good hammock. If it, you know, good, strong hammock. You know who's got great hammocks? Coco Cay, Royal Caribbean's private island, has a whole section on the island. It's bigger than you think. Like, when you look at a picture of Coco Cay, you don't think it's all that big. But when you're on it, you're like, oh, wow, there's like a lot of different sections. They have a huge water park, just a lot of fun. Coco Cay has a hammock section. It's all shaded and stuff, and you can just kind of chill under a tree there. And the best hammocks on the planet, according to me, anyway. All right, some good news to round out your day. Six volunteer firefighters in Pennsylvania helped carry a 100-pound senior dog out of the forest after it got too exhausted to continue its hike. The team spent 4.5 hours carrying her nearly 2 miles down a steep mountain trail in a rescue basket, stopping along the way to keep her hydrated. The firefighters said they were happy to help the sweet girl, and she's expected to make a full recovery. Yeah, don't take a senior dog on a long hike. That's insane. A 5-year-old in Salt Lake City named Emma developed a rare disease, but it turned into a wonderful story of sisterly love. Emma needed a life-saving bone marrow transplant. They found a perfect match in her 2-year-old sister, Lucy. Lucy said she was being brave for Emma as she went through all the tests and procedures, and the transplant was a success. And more than 100 days later, Emma and Lucy recovering really well. And finally, a family-owned shoe store in East London was struggling when it got an unexpected lifeline after the owner's daughter posted a TikTok featuring some of the shop's vintage Y2K shoes. The video quickly racked up hundreds of thousands of views, and it brought a bunch of young customers. At one point, there were long lines outside. Business going so well now, the owner took down the closing sign. Well done. And that does it. Have a great rest of your day. I am here till 10, 9 o'clock hour, 9 to 10. We got a lot of music for you. Then Jim O'Brien, Murph Dog, Jay Letterman, and Elena rounding out the evening with Joe Nichols as her special guest from 8 to midnight all week. See you at Dublin Deck tonight. Looks pretty good. We should have 82 and sunshine. My Country 96.1.
1: Hey, Long Island, it's me, Montana Maddie.
0: And me, Fathead. Where's Big Country, Montana?
1: He doesn't know I'm here.
0: What? Oh, this is gold.
1: You know my dad, Fathead. He's got to control everything.
0: No comment, Montana. He signs the checks.
1: Actually, that's my mom.
0: In that case, yep, Country Mills is wound tighter than a rattlesnake.
1: Fathead, we have six other awesome days at the Dublin Deck, but he's obsessed with getting the country fair being packed on Wednesdays.
0: Okay, Montana, lay it on me before he gets here.
1: Check it out, Fathead. 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
0: Really? He's great.
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0: Wednesday, the hoedown, of course.
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0: Really? And Saturday?
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9 o'clock hour, away we go. That's Ella and Morgan. I can't love you anymore on My Country 96.1. We're going to roll commercial free here at some point, and we're going to get you Kane Brown and Graylin James and more Ella, Dan and Shay, Cody Johnson, Jackson Dean, Blake Shelton, and Chesney Now. 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

0: His name is Trey Pendley. He was at our secret holiday show last year. That's Family Man, My Country, 96.1. It's Fathead out the door. Full recap, chats, entertainment, everything from this morning available at licountry.com after 12 o'clock. Thanks to Ryan and Amanda, our great producers. Couldn't do it without them. We've got a big Wednesday night at Dublin Deck. Cannot wait. Toby Keith tribute band American Ride is there. DJ Salty Jim. A lot of fun tonight. Wheel of Prizes with your final Tim McGraw tickets as well. And Freestyle for our sister station, Party 105. We got a bunch of stuff for you. Great vendors, food and drink. We'll see you at Dublin Deck. Music starts at 6 tonight. And, well, Salty Jim a little before that. The band starts at 6. And then we are there 7 to 9. Should be a good one. About 82 and sunshine we are looking at. Jim O'Brien's next. Then Murph Dog at noon. Jay Letterman will drive you home 3 to 8. And Elena, special guest Joe Nichols all week on Backstage Country from 8 to midnight. Luke Combs, George Burge, and more next. 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

0: So far, one of my favorite Morgan Wallen songs is new one. If you agree, let us know on social media. It's Don't We on My Country 96.1 At Work, Time for Monsters with Eric Church on My Country.
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0: Ella Langley has how many songs on the charts these days? And she's breaking records, no pun intended. Houston, Texas, number one on Billboard Hot 100 for the 14th week, which ties Mariah Carey's We Belong Together and Whitney Houston's I Will Always Love You for the second longest charting song by a woman. 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Dublin Deck's Daddy Daughter Night Dinner has moved to next Wednesday, but you can still make your reservations for dinner and bring your special girl. Or, girl, bring your dad. Meantime, tonight still features great food, drink, dancing vendors, American Ride with Toby Keith Tribute Band. They're live, and DJ Salty Jim spitting for those great dancers. Fathead will host tonight, Dublin Deck and Patchogue on the River, where it ain't summertime until you're out of the deck. Hump Day Hoedown tonight at Dublin Deck and Patchogue.
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13: Hey, Long Island, it's me, Montana Maddie.
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15: Warm and humid for today. We'll have a couple of sunny breaks. It's partly sunny, but at times this afternoon it will be mostly cloudy. And we're going to keep an eye to the sky for this afternoon. There could be a couple of spotty showers or a thunderstorm. More dry time than wet. Overall, it's not a bad day. Temperatures 70s at the beaches, away from the water into the 80s. Now for tonight, partly cloudy skies. Lows are in the 60s. On your Thursday, sunshine looking good. Highs upper 70s and low 80s. Right now, sunny skies for Friday and Saturday weekend. Does look pretty nice with temperatures in the upper 70s and low 80s. I'm the Utah Long Island meteorologist, Rich Hoffman.
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0: What's up? It's Parker McCollum. And here's a song from my new album, Killing Me.
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day, Potts Farm was a place to go. Load a truck up, hit the dirt road. Jump the barbed wire, spread the word. Light the bonfire and call the girls. King and the Can and the Marlboro Man. Jack and Jim were a few good men. Where you learn how to kiss and cuss and fight too. Better watch out for the boys in blue. And all this small town, he said, she said. Ain't it funny how rumors spread? Like I know something y'all don't know. Man, that talk is getting old. You better mind your business, man. Watch your mouth. Before I have to knock that loud mouth out. I'm tired of talking, man. Y'all ain't listening. No more.

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0: Zach Taplin, Mike Country 96.1 at work, where it's almost Friday. Sort of. It's Dublin Dex Wednesday Night Hump Day Hoedown. Earl's in the news again. Well, his daughter, Bailey Ann DeFord, is anyway. I got a clip I was going to play, but there's so many beeps in it. I'll just tell you what she said. She said, "Don't y'all ever come for my father's name like that again." I don't know what that means. She said, "I'm so done. You have no idea what happened, and wait till you find out. I can wait. How about you?" She insists that neither of them cheated on the other. So, Jelly Roll's daughter, Bailey Ann DeFord, she's online. Check it out on TikTok, if you dare. It's entertaining. Coming up, Mitchell Tenpenny, who's back in Mulcahy's by popular demand. It's going to be a sold-out show, so get your tickets while they're available, assuming they are, at MULS.com. See you at Mulcahy's.
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12: Warm and humid for today. We'll have a couple of sunny breaks. It's partly sunny, but at times this afternoon it will be mostly cloudy. And we're going to keep an eye to the sky for this afternoon. There could be a couple of spotty showers or a thunderstorm. More dry time than wet. Overall, it's not a bad day. Temperatures 70s at the beaches, away from the water into the 80s. Now for tonight, partly cloudy skies. Lows are in the 60s. On your Thursday, sunshine looking good. Highs upper 70s and low 80s. Right now, sunny skies for Friday and Saturday weekend. Does look pretty nice with temperatures in the upper 70s and low 80s. I'm the Utah Long Island meteorologist, Rich Hoffman.
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He's duetted with Ella Langley, you may have heard of her, and he's a judge on The Voice this season. His new one is I'm Not As Stink As You Drunk. 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

My country's a double deck tonight, just like always, but the father-daughter dance night, dinner, not dance, but maybe both, is postponed till next week, so we'll tell you more about that. But see you tonight for another Wednesday Hump Day Hoedown with Fathead and my country.

John Morgan, Kid Myself. 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

0: Hey, Mike Country's at Mulcahy's. I love that place. It's a concert venue. It's the perfect place to see shows like our Secret Holiday Show every year and more that's coming up, like Mitchell Tenpenny. And you can hang with Mitchell Tenpenny at Mulcahy's with us on the 19th of November, presented by My Country 96.1, of course, in Mulcahy's. 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And of course, Mulcahy's in Wontaw. 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It's going to be a sold-out show, so get your tickets now. 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

Long Island's home for country, my country 96.1. It is Murph. Let's do this, baby. Wednesday is here. It's a perfect day for tonight. We'll get into all those details and where you can join us. Right now, Brian Martin, we ride. Wait.

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14: Warm and humid for today. We'll have a couple of sunny breaks. It's partly sunny, but at times this afternoon it will be mostly cloudy. And we're going to keep an eye to the sky for this afternoon. There could be a couple of spotty showers or a thunderstorm. More dry time than wet. Overall, it's not a bad day. Temperatures 70s at the beaches, away from the water into the 80s. Now for tonight, partly cloudy skies. Lows are in the 60s. On your Thursday, sunshine looking good. Highs upper 70s and low 80s. Right now, sunny skies for Friday and Saturday weekend. Does look pretty nice with temperatures in the upper 70s and low 80s. I'm News Total Island meteorologist Rich Hoffman.
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0: get to know you, everything about you makes me want you, know what you're doing, baby, don't you, don't you?
1: You know, I just have so many questions. 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Is it the Caribbean? Is it Mediterranean? Is it here in the States? We don't know. 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T-Swift now.

his wallet. Well, you know, when it comes to your phone, do you have texting thumb? That is a new thing that comes from constant texting, scrolling, doom scrolling, yeah, and holding your phone. That's a new thing according to Yahoo Health. Ready?

0: Zach Top on My Country 96.1 Murph. Today, you know what's going down. Country Fair style, Dublin Deck, Hump Day, Hoedown. Wednesdays are here, River Avenue in Patchogue. American Ride is performing tonight, Toby Keith Tribute Band live. DJ Salty Jim mixing it up in between sets to keep you moving on the dance floor and line dancing all night long. Fat is there from 7 to 9 with the wheel of prizes for awesome concert tickets. Come for dinner, enjoy, bring the whole family. Let's have some good time together. River Avenue and Patchogue, you know what I'm talking about. The Hump Day Hoedown at the Dublin Deck with My Country 96.1. And don't go anywhere. When we come back, Luke Combs, Be By You, that is next.
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0: 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Ella Langley is coming to the Prudential Center in Newark, New Jersey on Thursday, September 10th. 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
13: Warm and humid for today. We'll have a couple of sunny breaks. It's partly sunny, but at times this afternoon it will be mostly cloudy. And we're going to keep an eye to the sky for this afternoon. There could be a couple of spotty showers or a thunderstorm. More dry time than wet. Overall, it's not a bad day. Temperatures 70s at the beaches, away from the water into the 80s. Now for tonight, partly cloudy skies. Lows are in the 60s. On your Thursday, sunshine looking good. Highs upper 70s and low 80s. Right now, sunny skies for Friday and Saturday weekend. Does look pretty nice with temperatures in the upper 70s and low 80s. I'm News Total Island meteorologist Rich Hoffman.
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1: John Party, boots off on Long Island's home for country, My Country 96.1. You take your boots off when you get into the house. At least that was the Airbnb I stayed at over the weekend. No shoes allowed in the house.
2: Yeah,
1: weird rules in Oregon, but what are you gonna do? At least I got to see the Goonies house. It's Chase Matthew now holding it down. There's still

0: Up guitar.
1: So Riley Greene on the road, but gearing up for The Voice. And Kelly Clarkson left him a message and a gift.
2: Riley Greene, this is Kelly Clarkson. Welcome to The Voice. But needless to say, fan and all, it's a competition. So I sent you something, a little gift, a little something, while you're out on the road doing shows and getting your head in the game.
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1: It was the spinning chair that he will be using for The Voice. And don't be surprised if he brings it on stage with him during his performance. Maybe we'll see Tucker Wentmore as a guest judge one day.

0: It's Home for Country, My Country 96.1. So you know about Mitchell Tenpenny coming back to Mulcahy's. You have a shot to actually enter to hang with him at our show in November, on November 19th. Mulcahy's in Wantagh. The Speed of Light Tour returning. It sold out fast last time. So if you didn't get to see him last time, you're going to want to grab those tickets now. Also, check our socials. Go to Instagram right now, at MyCountry961, for the big giveaway for the Mitchell Tenpenny hookup. I'm talking about hanging with him at the show and enjoying the show. Tickets are on sale now at moles.com. And when we come back, the Lady of the Hour, Ella Langley. Be her. That is next.
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know how the government just stopped producing pennies. There's no longer any pennies being printed. Now, Congress is trying to legalize rounding. So let's say something is sold for $19.82. Well, then it becomes $19.80. But if it becomes $19.83,

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15: Slight chance of a passing shower or thunderstorm as we go into this evening. Temperatures will be in the 70s at the shoreline, away from the water into the lower 80s. So just keep an eye to the sky for a little bit of wet weather. Most of us are going to be dry, but any thunderstorm that does develop could have some brief heavy rain and some gusty winds. A little breezy this afternoon, then overnight, partly cloudy skies, low temperatures are in the 60s. There will be a slight chance of a shower starting off your Thursday morning, but then sunshine Thursday afternoon with highs in the 70s to low 80s. Sunshine continues for Friday, Saturday into Sunday. I'm News from Long Island meteorologist Rich Hoffman.
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Long Island's home for country, my country, 96.1. Murph, shouting out Melissa, who's been messaging me and let me know that her and her family are going on a Disney cruise. They're excited for their Disney cruise coming up, and they're going to be hitting up St. Thomas. So that is Kenny Chesney country right there. Maybe they'll run into him.

So now, Travis Kelce's brother Jason is spilling the beans on the wedding, and he confirmed that Travis and Taylor performed a duet at their wedding. And allegedly, Travis Kelce can carry a tune. Yeah, maybe auto-tune.

It's Long Island's home for country. My Country 96.1, Russell Dickerson, worth your while. Murph, hey, check it out. Tonight, every Wednesday night, it's perfect night for Dublin Deck, River Avenue and Patchogue, the Hump Day Hoedown Country Fair Edition. American Ride, the Toby Keith Tribute Band, is going to be live on stage. DJ Salty Jim is going to be spinning in between sets to keep you line dancing. Fathead's there with the Wheel of Prizes from 7 to 9, where you can win awesome country concert tickets. And they have delicious food over there at the Dublin Deck. Bring the whole family. Stop on by tonight. I want to see.

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0: 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Ella Langley is coming to the Prudential Center in Newark, New Jersey on Thursday, September 10th. 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
5: Partly cloudy skies tonight. Expect a low around 65. Sunshine tomorrow and Friday. We're looking good here, getting to a nice stretch of weather, and both days around 80. 82 in Riverhead, and we're sitting at 83 right here. My Country 96.1. And this is Hardy, along with Eric Church, Morgan Wallen, and Tim McGraw. Everybody teaming up for MacArthur, My Country.
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1: Destin Lynch right here on My Country 96.1, and we go back to a summer classic, which was originally a hit for Seals and Crofts back in 1972. Keith Urban, yes, his cover, Summer Breeze on My Country 96.1.

My Country 96.1, Kevin Powers, Little Help from Shaboozy. And on we go to Jared Neiman, country throwback here for you. And Drink to That All Night on My Country 96.1.

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1: 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Jay Letterman in. Hello, Wednesday afternoon, right smack in the middle of the week. And don't forget, Saturday night, every Saturday night, we feature the freshest country tunes that have just come out. 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

Ella Langley, right here, Long Island's home for country, my country 96.1. On the way for you, Zach Top. We got the number one country tune in America from Morgan Wallen. And this lady, Priscilla Block, you're breaking my heart, my country.

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16: Partly cloudy skies tonight. Expect a low around 65. Sunshine tomorrow and Friday. Nice days, high around 80. As a matter of fact, we're looking for looking towards a pretty nice weather pattern coming up. 82 in Riverhead, 83 right here at My Country 96.1. As promised, the number one country tune in America belongs to Morgan Wallen. Don't Wait.

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Must be doing something right. 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

0: My Country 96.1, Long Island's home for country, Stephen Wilson Jr. and Gary. Hello, it's me, your buddy Jay Letterman. Tonight, the big night, and the weather looks absolutely perfect for it. Dublin Deck and the Hump Day Hoedown Country Fair. We've got American Ride, the Toby Keith tribute to perform starting at 6. Fathead arrives at 7 with great tickets to hot country shows. You've got DJ Salty Jim on stage 2. You've got bull riding, axe throwing, and plenty of fun. That is the Country Fair Hump Day Hoedown happening at the Dublin Deck, River Avenue in Patchogue, with My Country 96.1. Ella Langley, Morgan Wallen will team up in just a couple of minutes. And, of course, our Back in the Day 3 play from My Country.
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0: 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Ella Langley is coming to the Prudential Center in Newark, New Jersey on Thursday, September 10th. 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
18: Partly cloudy skies tonight. Expect a low of 65. Sunshine tomorrow and Friday. Both days nice. High around 80. Matter of fact, we're heading into a really nice weather pattern for the next 4 or 5 days. So enjoy it. 82 in Riverhead. 83 here at My Country 96.1. And of course, this guy, King Brown. It's Woman, My Country.

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Cody Johnson right here on My Country 96.1 to a lady who grew up in Chicago, Illinois. And this is her first taste into the country market, shall we say. Her name is Stella Lefty, and the tune is Boston, My Country. On a-

Bailey Zimmerman right here, Long Island's home for country, my country, 96.1, and yes, Chevy Silverado. I'm Jay Letterman. Hello. We are so excited to welcome back our buddy Mitchell Tenpenny and the speed of

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Taylor Swift, Long Island's home for country, My Country 96.1. Blake Shelton on the way here for you, coming up in just a couple of minutes. This is Scotty McCreery. It's called In Between, My Country 96.1.

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17: Partly cloudy skies tonight, low 65. Sunshine tomorrow and Friday, high around 80. And then we get some really nice weather to follow for the weekend. So you're in good shape here. 80 in Riverhead, 82 right here at My Country 96.1. 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

My Country 96.1, Carolyn Jones, You're It For Me, Honey. To Kenny Chesney, this is his latest release with stuff called Carry On, My Country 96.1.

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0: My Country 96.1, John Morgan, Kid Myself. Jay Letterman in your Wednesday evening. And, of course, this is the night. Dublin Deck and the Hump Day Hoedown Country Fair. River Avenue in Patchogue. You've got American Ride, the Toby Keith Tribute Band, performing tonight. You've got Fathead on the way in about 15 minutes with great country tickets, hot shows. You've got DJ Salty Jim, bull riding, axe throwing, and oh my God, all kinds of fun there tonight. Definitely a great way to spend the middle of the week. Dublin Deck, River Avenue in Patchogue, the Hump Day Hoedown Country Fair with My Country.
1: Back in 1927, somewhere on the North Fork looked a bit different than it does today. It was a little quieter. 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What wasn't different was that Mullen Motors was there, just like today. Same family, same spot on Main Street. Like the North Fork,

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Ella Langley, Be Her on My Country 96.1. We've got Dan and Shay on the way for you. Morgan Wallen's number one smash. And this is Red Clay Strays, Demons in Your Choir on My Country.

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0: 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Ella Langley is coming to the Prudential Center in Newark, New Jersey on Thursday, September 10th. 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

0: My Country 96.1, her name is Harper Grace. And If Daddy Says No, Jay Letterman in tomorrow morning. Fathead all set to get you started into Thursday with all the big stories of the day, courtesy of the Bald and Beautiful Entertainment Report. You got those good news stories of the day, as well as tons of country music. Get your morning started the right way. That's Fathead tomorrow morning right here on My Country 96.1. And coming up in just a little bit at 8 o'clock tonight, it's Backstage Country with Elena. You know what she does, gets you up close and personal to all of your favorite country tunes. And all this week, her special co-host is Joe Nichols. He's got some new music out he's pretty excited about, so we'll find out what's been going on in his world. And that'll happen right after 8 here on My Country.
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Thank you. 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

My Country 96.1 Atlas Hold My Liquor, which puts the wraps on our Wednesday night together. I'm Jay Letterman. Thank you for listening. It's Elena Backstage Country along with, yes, that guy, Joe Nichols, in just a couple of minutes. Meantime, let's wrap things up here with the guys coming to town in November. Mull Cahey's, mulls.com. It's going to be a great night. Mitchell Tenpenny's Speed of Light on My Country 96.1.

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3: Hey, y'all. It's Elena, and it's been such a fun week so far on Backstage Country. Thanks to our host, Joe Nichols. Man, you up for another day of this?
4: Elena, today is going to be huge. I can feel it in my bones. Mm-hmm. We've got plenty of country hits lined up, including some of my songs. My latest, C'est la vie, stories about what's been going on with my life, and a lot more.
3: 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Well, you got to keep it right here because it's all coming up on Backstage Country.